will fade eventually. 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Oh my, my, oh my, my love. I take one look at you, you're taking me out.

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Oh my, my, oh my, my love, I take one look at you, you're taking me out.

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Whatever it was, I'm over it now. With every day.

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1: Informer, you know, say that I'm a snowman, I go blam. I keep on bum damn. Take the man that say that I'm a snowman, stamp somewhere down the lane.

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Antenne Düsseldorf. Me not working hard. Yeah, right, picture that with a Kodak. Or better yet, go to Times Square, take a picture of me with a Kodak. Took my life from negative to positive, I just want y'all to know that. 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Pitbull.